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A double P written on my D. A couple of red stones on my teeth. Catriel, Paco Amoroso, Pink Panthers y Fred Again.

I need your loving. Cause you don't mess with a girl like me. Got a double P written on my D. Got a couple red stones on my teeth. Catriel, Paco Amoroso, Pink Pantress y Freda.

I Need Your Loving. Catriel, Paco Amoroso, Pink Panthers y Freda.